0: vibration. 'Cause we're about to rock the entire nation. All right?
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evidence is all around that everyone in every town has had it one time or another in their life. At this very moment, people are still having sex in a downtown condo or street in the projects, although you can't see them or hear their breathing.

0: 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Mezcla. 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
1: Like I said, Tom. 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Like they say, time. Right on time.
0: Radio Deluxe.
1: Right on time. Right on time. Like they say, that.

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1: and ready to get up and do my thing. Fellas and ready to get up and do my thing. Fellas and ready to get up and do my thing. Fellas and ready to get up and do my thing. I wanna get into it, man, you know. Like a sex machine, man. Moving, doing it, you know. Can I count it off? 1, 2, 3.

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Tus estilos. Although they were all decorated for heroism, none of them received a hero's welcome.

0: discharge. Their arrest rate is almost twice that of non-veterans of the same age. There are no accurate figures of how many of these men have been incarcerated, but a Veterans Administration study
1: shows that
0: exposure to combat, the more likely his chance of being arrested or convicted. This is one legacy of the Vietnam War.
2: They had VCs that were 12 feet tall. They captured the 25th Infantry with a bag full of rocks. Everybody went after Ho Chi Minh with broken bayonets. Even the baddest dudes I ever saw in my life.

0: And I looked at this guy, asking what to do. 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The side of his face was blown away. He wasn't falling, he was just standing. 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And he kind of half turned and fell. And then we came back and we were different, and everybody wants to know what happened with those guys over there. There's got to be something wrong somewhere. We did what we had to do. There's got to be something wrong somewhere. And people wanted us to be ashamed of what it made us.
1: They had no idea what it meant for my enemies. All we want to do is come home.
0: Why?
1: All we want to do is come home.
0: What did you do it for?
1: All we want to do is come home.
0: Was it worth it?
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4: It was a night. 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
4: 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Such a night. The night was alive with stars above. 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
1: I like to move it, move it. I like to move it, move it. I like to move it, move it. 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I like to move it, move it.
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0: Chile y el mundo en señal online.
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2: 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I had the turntable at the wrong speed. Want to try it again? Want to try it again?
3: 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Radio de Luz.